0: Like that record. 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

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He think he gang, cause he got dip. Fake ass weed, I shouldn't shop here. You better run a stop sign, don't stop here. I look like a shadow, I got on that black shit. Real trench, boy, you might not never see me in Satsville. 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I stock up the freezer and sweep up the sun and coat. 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Started bitch up with a button. 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

ain't the type of nigga to share my fragrance. 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

0: me. 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
1: 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Parental guidance suggested.
2: Yeah. For sure.
3: Nigga, you should be like, yo, yo, my friend, man. 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
2: though. 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
3: Real nigga. 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
2: Front to the back.
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Dallas Cowboy Michael Irvin was indicted on 2 counts of drug possession Monday. He faces up to 20 years in prison if convicted. This stems from a March 4th incident in which police found Irvin, former teammate Alfredo Roberts, and 2 female companions in an Irvin, Texas motel room along with substantial amounts of...

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I believe that to be true.

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0: up, man? It's Tommy Wright III. And whenever I'm in London, I'm checking out Chantel on Perm Politics NTS Radio. Y'all keep that going. Keep it locked. 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
1: WRG's Michael Ponder is live on South Parkway where the scene is unfolding. 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
2: 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And I have to tell you, this is a very active crime scene. 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

0: And whenever I'm in London, I'm checking out Chantel on Perm Politics, NTS Radio. Y'all keep that going, keep it locked. Turn it up,
1: turn it up, turn it up, turn it up, turn it up.
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0: Nigga, what you want? 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
1: You are now listening to Zillion. There's hope on the other side. You are now listening to Zillion. There's hope on the other side.

breaking news tonight. A heavy police presence right now at Pier 6 downtown in the Pier 6 Pavilion. Rod Wave, a rapper, was just wrapped up a performance, and there are reports that the pavilion was almost at capacity with a large crowd left outside. Well, some people Fox 45 spoke would say they paid for tickets, but they were not able to get inside and see the show.

I said too long, I told the judge I'd change, but he won't let me move on. Life's like the dream, you wanna stay, but you get moved on. I need a blessing, I could use one. 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
0: Subscribe.
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She wanna hear. 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
1: pussy. Shoulda come get some. Shoulda come get some.
2: 6 million ways to die. Choose one. Six million ways to die. Choose one.
1: Shoulda come get some.
2: 6 million ways to die. Choose one.
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1: 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Smoking that shit, they gon' reek.
2: I got OG delivery. Smoke on that gas, that bitch is some memory. That made in that Chevy, we not swerving so fast. 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
0: Put up with twin, we hop out the end. 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

0: God nearly damaged the dinga. 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
0: I'm one of them kids that you point at and call them a lowlife. 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
0: try to put the pad behind, but the pain still showing. 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
0: y'all. 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

0: Jump out blunt, niggas baking cook, head tapping horns. 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Pin him to the flow, 7-6 is why we up the score.
1: Yeah, pin him to the flow, he ain't even make the three count. 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
0: Then again, Brody dirt the yop, just got a new one. 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

0: Yeah.
1: Never tell me what we on, I'm on the same shit.
0: Yeah.
1: If I plant because ain't nice, blood, I hate them.
0: Yeah.
1: I feel the safest when the club let me bring Drake in.
0: Yeah.
1: Why you wanna see a smile again? Ain't they facing?
0: Later.
1: They don't know that they contribute to the violence every payment. Say she don't fuck around with 30, she just take 10.
0: Yeah.
1: Think you gon' fuck with me for free, bitch, what you lace with?
0: Yeah.
1: When all the smoke like a vape pen.
0: Hold on, brother, chase him.
1: Say my name, I pop up like the boogeyman.
0: Fucking the game over, dropping bangers with no hook.
1: And free my brother Leak, I hate I'm putting money on your books again.
0: Yeah, yeah.
1: If you ain't never took a man, nigga, calm down. A known hoe, so I approached her with my palm out.
0: Was on that on the LZ in the county ring songs.
1: Yeah, yeah, wrist taker, beat that block with 50 niggas on
0: yeah,
1: it.
0: Yeah, yeah, hey, Echo, turn this beat off if I ain't tripping on it.
1: Ain't making love to the juice, I'm just sipping on it.
0: Not no fool man without no foolies. Who got glitches?
1: My little cousin don't slide but won't blick. I gave that bitch a tour.
0: Yeah.
1: When it's a homicide, can't seem to shake them clips of horror.
0: Folks told me pull up to AZ, he got them switches for us.
1: Stop vidding all your war stories, be a bitch bored.
0: Hey.
1: Another op top flat, we need a clip some more.
0: We up the most, you know that been a score.
1: 2-1.
0: Yeah, yeah, yeah, yeah.
1: Brother, tell me what we on, I'm on the same shit. The death I plan for cuz ain't nice, blood, I hate them. I feel the safest when the club let me bring Drake in.
0: Why you wanna see a smile again?
1: Ain't they facing?
0: Label don't know that they contribute to the violence every payment.
1: Say she don't fuck around with 30, she just take 10.
0: Yeah.
1: Think you gon' fuck with me for free, bitch, what you lace with?

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0: 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Forensics putting up tents on the grass. G's for he had some heart. Tried put his dukes up and he left with scars. 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
1: Gotcha.
2: Who's that?
3: Fizz.
2: Oh, where are you?
3: Hey, man's that scratches, bro. 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
2: 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I'm not local.
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0: Get round there with gang, bro got the body and I got my shank. 3 smalls got him locked in the can, remembering the real rings when we got shanked. 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
1: 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Classy with a hint of ratchiness. 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

Whole scene full of niggas, so I gotta make that work. 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

0: Me too, there's a candy cooch, I'm a sweet one, sip this brandy juice. 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

0: Then you cap, knock it off. 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Bands, K's, Glocks, and all. A nigga, you bitch like Barbie doll.
1: Me and Slime on ball shit, on ball shit. We trappin' loft to loft. We got them blocks on blocks. Put red on your top, they knock it off.
0: Hey, come
1: nigga,
0: on.
1: You cap, knock it off. Come to the trap, we got it all. Bands, K's, Glocks, and all. Lil' nigga, you bitch like Barbie doll.
0: Hey, I pop a perk, it give me more stamina. I hit that net like an animal.
1: Ooh.
0: She ate that dick like a snack. Go get some racks, what you better do. LeBron on your head for a Benetton.
1: Come here.
0: I know he a handle.

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Tell me what's the difference when your hoes in it. Niggas telling stories that got hoes in it. Only telling stories for my co-defenders. Niggas in it who got no business. Niggas snitching, getting no sentence. Lord forgive us, know we both sinners. For these niggas,

0: out the
1: tell
0: picture.
1: Me something new. Bitches still on moves. Niggas still as snakes. But I got shit to lose. Money on the way. Making business moves. Let them.

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What is your name? News is the label. It isn't a gang. It isn't a game. I talked to Cecilia and she set me to pray. Combo with Vinny, it take me all day. Last time I hit you, I didn't even say shit. You know I'm bad with the timing and all conversation. I used to post off of bars at the station. I used to re-up on Keisha with Jason. I used to say anything I was thinking. I took the pack from Miami to make it. Told you we make it. I got it today. I got it today. I told you we make it. I told you we make it. I got it today.

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0: Free on my yells, got set on my kite. 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

0: 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He an actor, catch him as action. Brand new beamer came a lot of traction. Music world to bring a lot of attraction. Rich on the people, spend it on fashion. 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